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1: 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A variety of different topics. We've talked about greatness in sports. We've talked about the NBA Finals. We talked a lot about Brendan Swordsby. We'll circle back

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3: The Carolina Hurricanes are one win away from their first Stanley Cup in 20 years. They beat Las Vegas in game number 5 to take a 3-2 lead. It's been an unbelievable run to this point for Carolina. Now it's time to put the cherry on top and finish the job. Game 6 is in Las Vegas. If the series gets to game 7, it'll be in front of the home crowd. I'm pulling for that one. These environments have been crazy, but that one would be unreal. I'm Denton Day.
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0: 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Rise and shine, folks. Welcome back here. 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Happy Feel Good Friday to you. 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Stanley Cup playoffs, Stanley Cup finals, game number five last night. NBA finals, game number five upcoming as well. We've got pro golf. Number one, what's going on across the world of sports? We'll try to get you all caught up with all the happenings. We'll do so right now in the headlines.
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4: 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First down!
0: Spins to scores! Frank Corey puts Michigan on top in overtime!
5: In the air left field, Benintendi back at the track and the wall. This carries out of here! Colt Keith, two-run shot!
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6: 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Welcome back here. Feel Good Friday, the 12th day of June 2026. Great to have you riding along with us, no matter who you are, where you are, how you may be listening, all across the great state of Michigan and in Northwest Ohio, from Traverse City down to the Glass City, GR, and the Motor City. We say good morning to you. 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All right, what is going on in the sports world? 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We'll do so right now in the headlines.
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7: They give it to Jamie Morris. He squirts free, and it's a foot race that he will win. Jamie Morris. Around 200 yards for the day and 3 touchdowns. He says he's caught from behind more often than Brother Joe. Nobody caught him then.
8: You see how quick Morris got through that hole. He has an excellent relationship with his lineman. As soon as they're making the block, he's making the breakthrough. And right here, it is so long, Charlie Brown.
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0: Jamie Moore, Mac the Hitman Mizzler, best guy in the Bizzler, and you got Big Sweet himself, Larry Lee.
1: Yeah.
0: I know we weren't on yesterday, and you know what? Maybe we needed to keep the fire down just a little bit and everything like that. Everybody in New York throwing egg, from egg throwing to celebrating and losers and this and that and everything.
2: Bicycling around with trash cans on their head, everything you think of.
0: I mean, wait a minute. You thought they won the championship the way people were climbing the poles and everything like that.
1: It's coming. It's coming, though.
0: It may be coming, but it wasn't there. So he's been there before. You know the whole rule.
1: Jamie, it was 50 years ago when they did. They don't know what it, that's

0: And you got Big Sweet. You know, that's Larry Lee,
1: the former center for the Detroit Lions.
0: I'm a Lion Lions on, don't you?
2: Yeah, I got a lot, little gray on, like a shirt and a black hat. You know, I wear a lot of Lions colors. You know why?
1: Why?
2: Because it's free.
1: Well, joining us is somebody who covers the Lions, but I don't think he wears a lot of Lion stuff because he don't get free stuff. What's up, Nick Baumgartner? How you doing?
3: How are we doing, guys? Good, good, good. How are you guys?
2: What's up, Nick?
3: What's going on?
1: Good, Nick. Good. What's going on with you and Dan Campbell? I'm just going to say, still a little gruff, but he's, you know, he likes what he sees defensively.

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11: First of all, that it is a Friday, so TGIF to everyone. The weekend has officially started, people. It seems like it's going to be a beautiful day. Mm-hmm. AB, I got a lot done with my lawn. You know how I feel about my lawn. We have a relationship going on.